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3: Trying to get that perfect photo in the middle of summer? 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
4: Oh, my favorite thing is I stand 7 feet away from everyone. 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Why is he all the way in the background?
3: Off in the distance. 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
1: Lauren Snap, Donnie Meacham. 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Can they get any more chaotic? And yeah, they can.
2: As in, I mean, what are we creating now?
1: Octopus eyebrows.
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1: Octopus eyebrows, Donnie. 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
13: 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Are you with me on it?
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2: All of them. 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I look and I'm like, I have to pull an eyebrow and I'm like, how is that a foot long? I saw it at Subway. Like, it's seriously, it's wild.
1: So Donnie, you're in luck because you need to shape that bad boy up, make it look really chaotic and crazy. And they're calling it octopus eyebrows.
2: No.
1: So the bushier, the better, baby.
2: No, I'm just, why do we have to do just weird things? 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
1: Yeah, normal, like mine. Very thin and you have to pencil them in.
2: Oh, perfect.

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2: It's so much easier for men to re-wear things because we just have like, it's basic crap. 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It's like, I'm wearing the same underwear now for a week straight. Like nobody notices, but a woman like wears like a purple dress and it's a beautiful purple dress. You're going to notice that next time she wears that beautiful purple dress.
1: A woman will also notice that you're wearing underwear that are a week old. So do us a favor.
2: Use Febreze, honey. A little bit of Febreze goes a long way.
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0: 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All systems are go. And we are on.
3: 3.
1: Here we go.
3: 2.
2: Here we go.
1: Are you ready?
3: 1.
0: This is Pop Crush Night.
2: Tattoo tourism. That's a new word.
4: Tattoo tourism.
2: Okay. Kind of fun to say. Tattoo tourism.
4: Sounds like a disease, but
2: kinda
4: I'm here
2: does.
4: For it.
2: Well, it's weirdly kind of a disease. So this is sweeping the nation, and people who are traveling now are starting to pick up tattoos instead of, I don't know, doilies or keychains or magnets. Donnie, yeah. I feel like if I know anybody who has traveled and got a tattoo at their destination, it would be you.
4: Yeah, 1,000%. I'm actually cool with this because I think if you're on a group trip and everybody's like, oh my gosh, you're drunk probably. Let's all get a tattoo together. And so you just do it. I have done that. And so I'm here for it. Tattoo-rism. And first of all, where's that magnet at that Granny brought you last time? Show me. I'm with you right now in your car. Look at your keychain. Is that magnet from wherever Sioux Falls? Is that there? No. Where is it? But it's under the floorboard.
2: It is. It's either under the floorboard or it's literally underneath of your refrigerator.
4: Yes. And while you're down there, clean under your refrigerator. It's nasty.

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1: 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Taylor Swift is moving into your territory with Mousy Blonde.
2: Mousy. What? That's the color?
1: Yeah. Mm-hmm. It's autumn's hottest color, thanks to Taylor Swift. Here's the thing. We've got a hairier situation than Mousy Blonde. As much as I don't like it, we got to talk about something. What's coming up to next?
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1: All right, off air, we were talking about hair, wild hairs, crazy hairs, and landing strips. If that's what you're listening to tonight, welcome to the show.
2: Did you have that saying growing up? It was like, get a wild hair up your... That's only a Southern thing. That has to only be a Southern thing. Because I've said it here in LA, and people are like, what in God's creation is that? I'm like, you've never heard that saying? I've got a wild hair up my... What? That's a normal saying. That's on my granny's tombstone. Just a weed, not a hair.
1: That is such a Southern saying. I love it. Short bobs. Mm-hmm. They're going to be trending this fall. Long bangs. I don't even know what that is. Like a long bang, like down to your jawline so you can't see. I don't know. Whatever that is. The thing that I'm excited about is lots of volume. I am thinking about getting a perm. Should I do it? Let me know. Hit me up in the DMs on the Pop Crush app. Donnie, your thoughts?
2: Ooh, no. Don't get a perm. It fries your hair. Like, perm, it's one of the most damaging things to your hair. And then you have to upkeep it. Because if you get it blow dry at once, you're going to straighten it out. And then perms are also like $400.
1: Oh, yeah. Then I'm not getting a perm. What is the new boy hairstyle thing? You've got it going on right now, kind of. Like this tousled look.
2: Yeah, it's called seasonal depression.
1: Oh, okay.
2: That's the new thing. I wake up, don't feel like it. I'm mad I woke up, and this is the hair you get. Seasonal depression. Ask your barber.

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1: Do you panic for no reason? 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It was an update. It took 3 hours. And I was sweating the entire time thinking that my computer was going to crash and fail because, I don't know, trauma.
2: 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I overlook. That's why I had to start Lexapro. Because all day I just sit here and I'm like, oh my God, everything's fine. You're doing fine. But I'm like, no, I'm freaking out.
1: 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Let us know what it is. Slide into the DMs.
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3: All right, everybody, look at your phones. How many steps do you have right now? 1-888-952-17. You've only done the 1-2 step. Are you Sierra?
4: Yes.
5: Sierra.
3: Well, I am blaming Sierra for this. Apparently, allegedly, supposedly, over the last 10 years, we have actually spent more time at home than ever before. That number has now increased an additional 10% than what we were doing a decade ago. And I kind of feel like that's why the dating scene sucks.
4: Yeah,
3: we don't leave our house.
4: Poor.
3: Yeah.
4: That's why it's cheaper to stay home. But then again, it's not, because I'm ordering food. So you know what? Life is expensive. I just need to, I don't know. Death is expensive even. You need to afford my own funeral.
3: Everything's expensive. I'm at 8,000 steps, so holler at your girl.

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1: If you have a headache, steal Missy Elliott's hack. Apparently, allegedly, supposedly, she was playing a show and she had a headache that was so bad she was nauseous. Oh. Usher came backstage and he gave her a hand massage. He used pressure points in her hand and it totally alleviated her pain.
2: Okay. Usher flipped it down and reversed it.
1: That's right. Reversed her headache.
2: That's what Usher did. What he works to, if you put your palm up, touch the pressure points in the middle of your hand. It works if you're nauseous. I do it sometimes. I lay down on the bed, put your palm up, take the pressure point right in the middle of your hand, and then do it in circles for a couple minutes.
1: Oh,
2: and all of a sudden, you feel good. I think it's more of like you're just not thinking about the other pain, but
1: yeah,
2: it works.
1: This is a good hack.
2: Yes.
1: What celebrity would you want

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1: 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Oh, you want to be there for the Ariang World Tour, AT&T Stadium, Arlington, Texas. 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You want to be there to see BTS. 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
1: You can ban one pet peeve or a daily gripe that you have every single day from your life forever. What would it be? 1-888-900-5217. For me, it's fluorescent lights. I hate them. I think they make us all look awful. They make us look like we're gaunt. You know, it's not a good look.
2: Yeah. For me, no texting before 11 a.m. Like, that should be a rule. Like, I know I could just turn my phone off, but like, something important happened, I might actually need it. But I'm like, no. What do you need before 11 a.m.?
1: Yeah, that's true.
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5: Partly cloudy overnight tonight. Patchy fog as we get started on your Wednesday morning. We'll see a low around 70. Tomorrow afternoon, mostly sunny with a high of 91. We'll keep it mostly sunny and hot on Thursday, high 93. Friday, partly cloudy, high 94. I'm Georgia WeatherNet meteorologist KJ Allen.

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12: Clear and pretty comfortable this morning in the low 70s. Humidity ramps up later today, though, with sunshine. We'll head to a high in the low 90s. Sunny, low 90s on Thursday, becoming partly sunny. An isolated shower, upper 80s for Friday. Mostly sunny, scattered showers, low 90s on Saturday. From the Georgia Weather Net, I'm meteorologist Jason Williams.

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It's the TJ Show. How and why would someone get a misspelled tattoo on their forehead? This is a bizarre story. We'll get to this a few moments away. It's coming up in the news on the TJ Show.

0: 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This is the TJ Show. Our news sounds different around here. Kenny reads through every story he can find, and then he brings us the most interesting ones. Kenny, what's happening on the planet today?
1: A man from India accepted payment of about $2,600 to get a tattoo on his forehead promoting a crypto meme coin. Now, unfortunately for this man, they spelled the crypto meme coin wrong. So not only does he have a tattoo on his forehead, but he has a misspelled tattoo on his forehead now.
0: Well, either way, it's terrible.
2: Yes.
1: Yeah, it was
0: like,
1: supposed to say...
0: I don't understand. So is this a company decided to pay him to do this as an advertising campaign?
1: No, so this is even more disturbing. I guess somebody behind this meme coin did this. There's a service. There's a crypto marketplace. I won't even say its name because it's really disturbing. But essentially, it allows individuals to perform humiliating tasks, sparking widespread criticism. And you can, like, pay these people a bounty to do just about anything. It's pretty much a service for rich people to pay perhaps not so rich people money to do dares.
2: Yeah, when people are desperate, so they're willing to, it's disturbing.
0: That's
2: dark.
0: That's really dark.
3: We're cooked, bro.
2: Mm-hmm.
0: Well, we don't have to be.
2: Like humanity.
3: No, we don't have to be.
0: We don't have to go on that website.
3: Right.
0: We don't have to be available for that kind of humiliation.
2: But those people, type of people who are on those websites willing to pay people to do humiliating things, even though those people are desperate, still exist in this world.
3: Right.
0: It's dark.
2: It's like they're stripping people of their humanity.
0: Yeah.
2: Like, it's ridiculous.
0: Well, remember that sign I read to you guys? I was at a used bookstore in a tiny town. I can't even remember where it was. And on their wall, it said, dystopian fiction is supposed to be a warning, not an instruction manual.
2: Mm-hmm.
0: And these kinds of stories, it literally sounds like we're in a dark movie that 20 years ago you go, that would never happen. No one would ever do that. Right. And now it's happening right before our eyes.
1: Well, a lot of people, at least this article, is comparing it to the Netflix show Black Mirror, which is kind of like a Twilight Zone for today, where it's very dystopian plot lines and
0: Twilight Zone
1: situations.
0: That was kind of gentle.
1: It was.
0: You know, when you think about that, you're
1: compared
0: like, whoa.
1: Compared to Black Mirror and what's going on now in real life. Yes,
0: very disturbing. Kenny, what else do you have?
1: Well, we have reports from the airline industry. Going back to April, the airline industry spent a collective $6.5 billion on jet fuel. That's a 78% spike compared to the $3.6 billion spent last year in April. And because of this, the airlines
0: prices are going down.
1: No.
0: No?
2: Yeah, okay.
0: Did I read that wrong?
1: No.
2: Yes.
1: They didn't mention anything about a decrease in prices, but they did say that their profits are probably going to be cut in half.
2: Well, households feel the same way.
3: Exactly.
0: Terrible.
2: The same way. I mean, these ticket prices are going to go up. I mean, they have already gone up. They're super expensive. They're ridiculous.
0: Well, Kenny, thanks for keeping us somewhat informed.
1: That's what's happening.
0: Always a little bit encouraged. I think there's something. Maybe not. 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
4: From the WALG newsroom, I'm Jared Cirillo. A tanker truck overturned in Camilla on South Boulevard Street at South Butler Street, causing a major traffic delay for about 3 hours. The Camilla Fire Department reported only minor injuries. Albany police continue to investigate a Sunday night shooting on Barton Avenue that left two people wounded. Both victims are still in stable condition as investigators work to determine what led to the violence. Meanwhile, an Albany family is seeking answers after multiple gunshots were fired into their home early Saturday morning. Family members believe the shooting may be connected to an ongoing gang-related investigation. Veterinarians are warning pet owners about the dangers of blue-green algae after a black Labrador suffered serious symptoms following a swim in a retention pond. Experts say the toxin can be harmful to both animals and humans. You're up to date with your local news. I'm Jared Cirillo.
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0: 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This is the TJ Show. Game 4 of the NBA Finals. It's happening tonight. Madison Square Garden, New York City. I have a question. I saw these headlines swirling around, and I feel frustrated, and I barely care about anything when it comes to sports.
1: Mm-hmm.
0: So there was this call that was controversial during Game 3, where apparently the Knicks were fouled, but the refs seemingly missed it. They don't call the foul. Now, after the game's done, Knicks lose. The NBA is saying, yeah, the refs got that wrong.
2: Yeah.
0: And so, what do you do about that? That changes maybe the whole course of the game. They might have won that game had they called that foul.
2: They lost by 1 point, so yeah, I would agree with you there. I mean, there's really nothing you can do. The foul that TJ's talking about, it was away from the ball. Victor Wembanyama kind of took Jalen Brunson, who was trying to break through a screen, around the shoulders and neck area and pretty much threw him to the ground. It was pretty obvious.
1: And Victor plays for the Spurs and Jalen Brunson plays for the Knicks.
2: Yes, thanks.
0: So why don't you watch the replay? Don't they have the replay?
2: I don't think
0: you can't call that?
2: There are certain rules as far as what plays you can challenge and which plays you can't challenge. I don't think the coach was allowed to challenge that play.
0: Well, if it annoys me, it must annoy you. You're the one wearing the Knicks hat.
1: It annoyed a lot of people.
2: Yeah.
1: Even people who, like you said, you yourself aren't even following sports for real. And you're annoyed. A lot of people are just annoyed. Like, why would you not call that?
0: Well, also, at the highest level, how is there not some plan so that when something is so obvious, you have a way to call it or stop the game or something?
2: Yeah, well, essentially, yesterday, you had the NBA's head of officiating doing, like, a press tour explaining what happened. And he said that you have three referees for an NBA game. One of them is supposed to be focused on the ball. The other two are supposed to be focused on other areas of the court. And you had two officials focused on the ball and only one official focused on this play that happened away from the ball. So they didn't see it.
0: Yeah, the other one's looking at the celebrities in the crowd.
1: So someone dropped the ball.
0: Yeah,
3: I mean, exactly. Spike Lee was like on the court half the time.
1: Yeah,
3: hire him.
2: So I think what you hope for is that the officials hear this criticism and are more mindful. They do a better job next time and maybe make some make goods for the Knicks.
0: Yeah, but see, that's wrong too. You can't call it in the
3: just
0: Knicks.
3: Just call it fair. Favorite. Like, right. Watch the game.
2: That would be enough. If they just called it fair, that would be enough.
0: Right. So that's annoying. Do you think they're going to win this? Or does this get in their head and mess with their mental state?
1: You mean like win tonight's game?
0: Yeah.
2: Well, I'm confident. I'm confident that the Knicks can pull it together. They made a lot of mistakes. It wasn't just the fouls. I mean, they turned the ball over 13 times the other night. So I think if they clean up their act, they should be able to win tonight.
0: All right. Very good. Well, you know, I'm upset because I predicted a sweep, and this messed up my prediction.
1: That's why we've been telling you to stop saying things like that.
3: Well, jinx it, bro.
0: I'm going to. I stopped yesterday.
1: This is
0: the
1: choice.
0: Right, I know. It's very frustrating for me. This is the TJ Show. There's more on the way.
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13: 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Are you with me on it?
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0: Mostly sunny today with a high in the low 90s. Tonight, mostly clear, low 74. Tomorrow, partly cloudy, hot, humid again with a high of 94. Mostly sunny on Friday. A few isolated storms popping up in the afternoon, high around 95. From the Georgia Weather Net, I'm meteorologist KJ Allen.
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Thank you for listening. It's the TJ Show, and what is kitten fishing? Is it not quite as bad as catfishing when it comes to dating? I don't know. I'm not feeling great about this. We'll get to this a few moments away on the TJ Show.

0: Hey, Leesburg, thanks for checking in. It's the new 107.7 Now FM. This is the TJ Show. You may remember yesterday at this time, J-Bo was cracking up. You saw this great ad that was flying by on your Instagram, and people were making fun of it in the comments.
1: Yeah.
0: It was for this boxing event or gym or something.
1: Mm-hmm.
0: And they didn't realize in the ad, because it was AI generated, that there was a three-armed boxer.
1: Yeah.
0: And so someone was asking, if I only have two arms, can I show up?
1: Yeah, it was great. It was a great comment.
0: And it's like the laziness of it. They just generate image, put it out. But this is funny timing. So yesterday, there was all this attention on this, quote, product that Costco was apparently selling. And there's a picture that goes along with it and everything. And what they were claiming was that Costco was now selling a lazy river pool for your backyard.
1: Sign me up.
0: So you can buy this like inflatable lazy river.
2: Yeah.
0: You set it up in your backyard and there's pictures of it and everything. Well, Kenny was like, this is amazing. Of course. Like Costco's really done it all. We thought the 10-foot tall Halloween decoration was it all. Oh, no, there's more. You can now install your own lazy river. So you look it up. And within hours, Snopes had to put out some sort of a response because people were so excited about this. It was a total made-up thing. It was all AI-generated, AI slop. But it was so real that people actually thought it was legit. And there were so many searches for it that Snopes, the website.
2: They had to respond.
0: They responded and said, this is actually not a product.
2: Yeah.
0: But it is a little concerning, like as funny as that is, that people are so wrapped up in whatever's getting delivered. There's another thing that's happening where these really abrasive headlines are coming out and they're almost like little memes saying, this is happening. And people comment, they're going crazy, they're fighting. It's totally made up. But it's about something that's real, or it's about the basketball game, maybe.
1: Right.
0: And it's like, this is what's happening. And so all of this emotion and all of these feelings are actually happening in people. They're generating their clicks. They're making money off of their clicks. Mm-hmm. And it's just a waste of time.
1: But knowing Costco and how much they value their, you know, their people and customer service, they're going to find a way to make this possible.
2: Well, they better. I mean, because it seems very attainable. Like, why not make an inflatable lazy river? I think you can. There's the technology exists to make that. I hope that this at least inspires a real product that people can someday have in their backyard.
0: You know what you could do if you're Costco? You could have a water park above the middle area, you know, where they don't have all the shelving.
1: Mm-hmm, yeah.
0: You know, they got the clothes and all that stuff.
1: Yes.
0: Have you ever been to the Bahamas? I think it's Atlantis, where you can go through and it's like a clear slide.
1: Okay.
0: And you see the sharks and everything.
1: That's
0: what if you did that and it was like a floatable ride that you go and you see all
1: putting
0: the things?
1: A water park in Costco?
0: Yes.
1: So you can get around and see what's on the aisles?
0: Yes, it's like a transparent slide situation. It just goes across the whole store. This would be genius.
3: It seems practical.
1: That line would be so backed up. So backed up.
2: I might finally get a membership.
0: Right. You would get the $1.50 hot dog and the soda combo and then you'd go on the ride. Or like while parents are shopping, the kids just float around.
1: That'd be cool.
0: That would be awesome. Okay. Mm-hmm. We just gave away that idea for free. Come on now. This is the TJ Show.
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0: Mostly sunny today with a high in the low 90s. Tonight, mostly clear, low 74. Tomorrow, partly cloudy, hot, humid again with a high of 94. Mostly sunny on Friday. A few isolated storms popping up in the afternoon. High around 95. From the Georgia Weather Net, I'm meteorologist KJ Allen.

0: 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Hey, Sasser, thank you for checking in. This is the TJ Show, our news. It sounds different around here. Kenny reads through every story he can find, and then he brings us the most interesting ones. Kenny, what's happening on the planet today?
1: A woman traveling from Dallas to Chicago shared her experience on X with her Uber driver who took her to and from the airport. And this has gone viral and has sparked a major debate. So this person on these two rides expressed how the driver did not help her with her luggage in the trunk. And she said, automatic, 2 stars, no tip. And that's how the video ended. And now the debate rages on. Should your Uber driver or Lyft driver help you with your luggage?
0: What do you think about that?
2: Well, I will say that when I started taking an Uber or a Lyft to the airport, the drivers would. They get out of their car, come help me load it, blah, blah, blah. And then when it didn't happen, I did realize, like, oh, this is kind of weird. You know, so
0: the good ones set the standard.
2: Yeah, they set the standard. And then I get it. Some people are like, well, some people can't lift the luggage that heavy. That's fine. Teamwork is a thing. I can help, too. But I would say, like, if you want to operate as a taxi, cause that's what Uber and Lyft are doing, taxi drivers usually would help you with your suitcases. That's just me. I mean, you don't have to, but it would be nice if you did.
0: Right. See, I never expect them to help, although they always do. They always kind of surprise me. My expectations are usually at the floor for most things. So
2: I'm so sad you live your life like that.
0: Well, you know, and then you're pleasantly surprised.
2: That's true.
0: But I will say that sometimes Uber and Lyft, it feels so much cheaper than what cabs currently are and what they were. And that bothers me because I do love our cab drivers.
2: Yes.
0: But you're kind of like, well, they don't have to do it because the price is lower and it's their car and aren't they doing enough for us? The guy's got the little water bottle in the back seat. So I'm always not expecting it, but pleasantly surprised when they do.
2: You know, I've had the conversations with Uber drivers that go back and forth from airports, and they get paid more to do airport trips than people who do not do airport trips. There's an incentive there. Mm. So I feel like with that incentive should come a little bit more customer service.
0: So yeah, lift up the bag and then also pick me up and piggyback ride me to the back seat.
2: Can I have some bottled water, please?
0: Yeah,
2: just chilled.
0: All right,
2: I'm down for that. Cable with some lime.
0: Kenny, what else do you have?
1: If you haven't been watching the Stanley Cup Finals, I think you might want to reconsider your decision. This might be the most exciting Stanley Cup Finals ever. The Carolina Hurricanes, they did even up the series last night on the road in Las Vegas against the Golden Knights, a 5-3 victory in Game 4. So we're now all tied up at 2-2. The series going back to Raleigh tomorrow night. And again, the excitement is awesome. I have never seen a Stanley Cup series with this many goals. Like, nice. There's a lot of scoring in this series and a lot of back and forth.
0: That's great.
2: Mm-hmm.
1: Yeah, game one, 5-4. Game two, 4-3, went to overtime. Game three, 5-4. And last night's 5-3 game. I mean, when have you seen this many goals in hockey?
0: Also, very tight games.
1: Tight games.
0: Yes. It's great. Well, the same thing's happening with basketball. These games are like points apart.
2: Yep.
1: Super tight. And by the way, we were talking about the Knicks earlier, and I said it was a 1-point loss for them. It was a 4-point loss. I was mistaken.
0: Trying to make your Knicks sound a little better.
1: Well, I think is what I was. I wish it was. It felt like a 1-point loss to me.
0: Kenny, thanks for keeping us somewhat informed.
1: That's what's happening.
3: 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A traffic alert beginning today. The right westbound lane in the 500 block of Oglethorpe Boulevard will be closed because of water leak repairs. Construction is expected to last through the day today or until the work is complete. Drivers should consider using an alternate route. The Albany Museum of Art is celebrating Juneteenth with its annual Soul and Spirit event Thursday, June 18th from 6 to 8 p.m. The adults-only event will feature the popular Black History Trivia Contest and local vendors. Georgia Southwestern State University is hosting its Nursing and Health Sciences Summer Camp July 13th through 16th. High school juniors and seniors will participate in CPR training, healthcare labs, and an escape room challenge, as well as a behind-the-scenes hospital tour. 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

0: 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This is the TJ Show. You know, I keep thinking I'm going to go to the grocery store or the gas pump, and the prices are going to go down. And the gas has gone a little bit down, but not as much down as I want.
1: Are you working on your comedy skit?
0: No, your opener? I'm telling you, I was visiting my parents, and I went to the grocery store, and they literally had the nerve to put $11.99 beneath organic eggs. A dozen of them.
1: Absolutely not.
0: And then if you wanted the cheaper eggs, they were $5. I was like, mm-mm, you've got to be kidding me.
1: I hope you didn't buy those because you have a friend who has chickens and right, she gives you eggs for free.
0: Well, you know, I didn't know I had to travel with eggs. It was a 2.5-hour drive.
1: Oh.
0: Kenny hit the streets and asked this question.
2: How are you dealing with high prices right now?
1: A lot of tears. A lot of sitting in my house in the dark because I can't turn on the lights.
0: Oh, yeah.
1: And I go down to the farmer's market here every week, get myself my vegetables, and I pray to have enough money for rent when rent time comes around.
2: So it's...
0: You know, and a lot of businesses are suffering because people are just like, well, you know, I got to buy something else, like food.
1: Yeah. Or pay my rent.
2: Just being hopeful.
1: And... Yeah, pretty much. That's what I'm at this point. I'm an artist, so we were the first ones to get hit with all this so...
2: Are you cutting back on anything?
1: I've pretty much cut back on everything. Like, I only go out to eat maybe once a month at this point.
2: Okay.
1: So.
2: What would you say? Is there anything that you're still splurging on, even though you know that it's probably not the most responsible thing to do?
1: My little treat that I get from the coffee shop down the street on my way home from work. That's it.
2: That's the thing.
1: My $4 treat that I get once a week.
0: Hey, if they know how to make the coffee right, it feels good.
2: How are you dealing with high prices?
3: The same way everybody else is. You buy what you have to buy. You just buy less of it. And we raise our prices. So I'm a restaurant owner, so you try not to, but eventually you have to pass it on to the consumer.
0: So the other lady who's not going out to eat as much, this guy's feeling it. And then he's got to raise the prices.
2: That's interesting as a business owner.
3: One thing that we do is we lower the price when they come back down as well. So
2: that's good.
0: Oh, that's good. At least he's got that going on.
3: We have a pretty small menu. We print our menus in-house so we can change prices up and down. We have flexibility, I guess, that other places don't.
2: On a personal level, what are you cutting back on, if anything?
3: Meat. Red meat is by far the highest raised price.
0: It is true. We got a steak the other day, and I'm like, whoa.
1: It's up
0: the cows
1: there.
0: Are thrilled. There's got to be more cows walking around, right, with prices like that?
3: Recently, we're forced into more pork and chicken at the house, veggies.
2: Are you splurging on anything, even though perhaps you know you probably
3: gas.
2: Shouldn't? Gas. But you need that.
3: You got to have gas, so.
2: But is there anything like, I don't know, maybe like the trip to Starbucks or ordering from Uber Eats?
3: No, I'm cheap to begin with, so I don't do it, even though our business utilizes Uber Eats, DoorDash, all of them. I don't ever use that. My father said, if you can pay for it or do it yourself, why would you pay somebody else? So I never had that mentality.
0: Oh, there you go. So we'll get a few more of these on. Good job, Kenny. Coming up on the TJ Show.
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30: Mostly sunny today with a high in the low 90s. Tonight, mostly clear, low 74. Tomorrow, partly cloudy, hot and humid again with a high of 94. Mostly sunny on Friday. A few isolated storms popping up in the afternoon. High around 95. From the Georgia Weather Net, I'm meteorologist KJ Allen.

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0: 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This is the TJ Show. And yes, some time back, we had to make a necessary change with our programming. And it's because my wife, Jess, would leave our house, turn the radio on for my dog, Luna. And she was so bored with the show. She thought it would keep her company. We realized what it was. It was only human-related issues that we were talking about. So we switched that up real fast. We started featuring the biggest stories in animal headlines. Once we started doing that, she stopped falling asleep to the show. She actually wants to hear what we're featuring here and other animals like this, too.
1: Hey, Luna.
0: It's Luna's Animal Tales.
1: You're a good girl.
0: Let's get right into this. Okay, we'll start with the story coming out of Louisiana. A guy crashed his car, and thankfully, at the end of this, he's okay. But he decided to flee from police. Police were searching for him. He jumped into a swamp. Now, this is something you never want to do.
1: Absolutely not.
0: A, you don't want to flee, run from police. But if you do decide to do that, do not jump into a random swamp.
1: No.
0: Turns out, Officer Alligator got involved and started biting the man. He jumped out. They were able to track him down with a drone. And while he was somewhat injured, he's okay. He's going to be fine. But he did get caught. The alligator officially helped catch the man. Not what he was expecting. And thank you, Officer Alligator, for the fine work you're doing.
1: I'll promote him to detective.
0: Yeah, you can see that. He's walking in with a little badge.
1: Mm-hmm. His little briefcase.
0: Yep. Two baby birds hatched in a nest built in an unusual location. Birds pick the weirdest spots. I was over visiting my parents' house. A bird decided to build a nest on a ladder that was hanging on the side of my dad's garage. It's like, what a terrible place, but yeah, they're doing fine. The police department discovered a mother bird had built a nest and laid four eggs in the storage compartment of a not-in-service motorcycle used for traffic officer training. So they're just keeping everything there, keeping them warm, fed, safe inside their very unique nest. And they think they've got two officer baby birds in training here.
1: Can you imagine the gators and the birds work together as officers?
0: It's happening where animals are getting more involved
2: with
0: us.
2: This is utopia in real life.
1: Sheep
0: Detectives was another great movie. We've seen a lot of movies have become documentaries at this point, so I wouldn't be surprised. And then finally, in a bizarre turn of events, a Tasmanian devil, which, by the way, what is that? What kind of an animal is that?
2: It's a marsupial. It kind of looks like a weasel, a small bear, or wombat. They're native to Australia.
1: And they go like this. They spin around really fast.
0: Yeah, that's what I thought. Well, a woman got a notification on her security camera, checked the footage, thought it was a cat. Turns out it was a Tasmanian devil that escaped from an Australian zoo. The park's curator of native and exotic wildlife said, "We have no idea how this thing escaped, but an abnormally large leap was involved. Fewer than 25,000 of these remain in the wild, so they're trying to catch the Tasmanian devil thanks to the doorbell cam doing some good work out there. Hopefully they catch it soon." And those are Luna's Animal Tales, the biggest stories and animal headlines on the TJ Show.
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17: 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Mostly sunny today with a high in the low 90s. Tonight, mostly clear, low 74. Tomorrow, partly cloudy, hot, humid again with a high of 94. Mostly sunny on Friday. A few isolated storms popping up in the afternoon. High around 95. From the Georgia Weather Net, I'm meteorologist KJ Allen.

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1: It's the TJ Show, and a soccer friendly is what they call the game. Why was it not so friendly yesterday? We'll get to this a few moments away. 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

0: 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This is the TJ Show. Hey, Bill, in Westminster, Maryland. What can we do for you today?
1: Well, I want to apologize for missing yesterday. Happy birthday, TJ.
0: Oh, you know what? No worries at all. How would you know?
2: He actually was really upset. He was crying and everything, Bill. Bill hasn't called to tell me happy birthday. Yeah.
0: Now, it's a very good day. We had a lot of fun. Went out to dinner with my wife, Jess. Any excuse to sit across the table from her, I'm in. That's the best gift. Actually, I realized every day is my birthday with my wife, Jess. She told me that. And I said,
2: yeah,
0: that's true.
2: You sat across the table from her? You didn't sit right next to her like you usually do?
0: No, it was a tiny table. I think they did that by design.
2: Okay.
0: No room. Well, thanks, Bill.
1: All right.
2: Bye.
0: Hey, Bill just reminded me, do you have that bunch of voicemails that came in yesterday?
3: Yes.
0: This was after the show yesterday.
4: It's your birthday today, TJ?
0: This is Michael in Southern Oregon.
4: You didn't give me any heads up.
2: He seems upset.
0: I didn't think he wanted a heads up. Like, how would I even let him know that it was my birthday?
2: You start talking about it days before your birthday.
4: All right, well, tomorrow, I'm calling you back.
0: Okay, so keep an eye on the phones. I guess Michael's going to call. He wants to wish me a happy... It's all right. You don't need to. We don't need to wish everyone a happy birthday. It's fine.
5: Is this your birthday today?
0: This is candy now in Wisconsin.
5: Happy birthday to you. Happy birthday.
0: Okay, thank you.
5: To you.
4: Nobody's even around me. Bye, guys.
6: Wow, that was the most Midwestern accent I've ever, I've never heard a version of Happy Birthday quite like that before. I loved it.
0: It's beautiful.
2: Awesome.
0: She should release that.
6: She really should. I like it a lot.
0: Why should I be the only one to enjoy it?
7: Hi, this is Joy from the Last Frontier, way up here in Alaska.
0: Oh, thanks for listening, Joy.
7: And I was surprised to hear that it was your birthday because...
0: What a shocking thing.
2: Why is it surprising? People have birthdays. People have a birthday every day. Every day somebody's having a birthday.
0: Yeah, if I didn't have a birthday, that should shock you.
2: Yeah.
7: It's my birthday, too.
0: Oh, it's her birthday.
2: Okay, well, happy birthday.
0: Happy belated to you, Joy.
7: So, happy...
0: Why didn't you tell me it was your birthday?
7: So, happy birthday from another Gemini. I hope you guys have a wonderful day.
0: I did have a wonderful day. My wife and my kids, they made it very special. You know, I did get a personal message from a friend of mine, and she said something interesting. So this is not this Heather, but a different Heather in my life.
2: Okay.
8: Hey, TJ. Just wanted to wish you a very, very happy birthday. Hopefully you like birthdays. I know some people are sensitive about turning older.
0: See, she doesn't know if I'm a birthday person or not.
8: And hopefully that's not the case for you. But I hope that you have an amazing day.
0: Do you know anyone who's like, oh, I don't want anyone to know it's my birthday?
3: Yeah, like several aunts. God forbid you say their name.
0: Don't talk about my birthday. Age. Yeah, I don't want anyone to know I'm getting older.
2: Yeah, my brother doesn't... You can wish him a happy birthday, but he's just like, okay, whatever.
0: It's another day. That's my dad.
2: Pretty much.
0: That's another day. But no, I responded to Heather. I said, I'm okay with my birthday. I'm grateful. If I have a birthday, that means I've lived another year. And my saying is, I'm okay with DK. Meaning, this is a part of the human experience. We're decaying.
2: Okay with decay.
0: Yeah, and this is a happy birthday. Okay with decay. This is the TJ Show.
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17: Mostly sunny today with a high in the low 90s. Tonight, mostly clear, low 74. Tomorrow, partly cloudy, hot, humid again with a high of 94. Mostly sunny on Friday. A few isolated storms popping up in the afternoon, high around 95. From the Georgia Weather Net, I'm meteorologist KJ Allen.

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It's the TJ Show, and if you really want to get on a plane with that special lotion in the big bottle, well, you might be able to pretty soon. Hopefully there's some changes on the way. It's coming up a few moments away in the news on the TJ Show.

0: 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This is the TJ Show, and look at this. Who's on hold? Michael in Southern Oregon. We got your birthday message. Thank you for the happy birthday message. It was yesterday. It was a great day.
1: You're welcome. Well, in that case, happy birthday week.
0: I used to work with someone who celebrated their entire week and the days leading up to it.
2: My sister celebrates the whole month.
0: Right.
3: Yeah, I used to do that, and then my bank account was like, girl, so I had to go back to a week.

0: It's expensive. Well, Michael, I don't want to be too forward here, but is it safe if you mailed me one of your chickens as a present?
1: No.
0: Okay, then let's not do that.
2: Yeah.
0: I just don't know.
2: Bad idea.
0: I don't know if there's a way. I saw one time on the highway, there was a big truck, and it had like 1,000 chickens on it. So I've always wondered. There were feathers flying out of the back.
2: Very sad situation.
0: Yeah, I think they were going to a party.
3: During the chicken dance.
2: Yeah.
0: Michael, you have a great day. Thanks again.
1: You're welcome.
0: All right, bye.
2: All right, bye, Michael.
3: See ya.
0: You know, off the radio, I just witnessed the cutest thing. I think you saw it too. Heather gets a FaceTime from her husband, Lewis. And it was all just to show her that he found a snake outside. He was excited to share the good news.
2: Yeah.
0: I thought that was cute.
2: Thanks. Very cute.
0: You got a big smile on your face.
4: Well, he likes to show me all the little critters he sees when he goes on his walks. I'll take a picture of it every time and then, like, show me. Cool bird, like a cardinal or a blue jay. Or he found this, like, little, like, actually, it was kind of fat. It was, like, this fat, fuzzy caterpillar.
0: Oh, yeah, those are weird. I don't know what they turn into. I think a butterfly.
4: I hope so.
0: Yeah. By the way, speaking of birds, you know how we've been talking for years now? We want to make friends with crows?
4: Yeah.
0: Well, I look out my window, and I couldn't believe it was a crow right next to the window. I thought, wow, look at that. That's close. I was about to go outside, and then I realized he was walking towards. We have a blueberry bush that we just planted. There were 3 crows in the blueberry bush attacking the blueberries. I didn't even get to eat them. They ate them all right in front of me.
4: Like, this is food for me.
0: Yeah, and then they saw me, and the second they saw me, they all flew away. And I was like, first of all, amazing that through a window with reflections and everything, they knew that I was there. I wonder if they heard me, and they abandoned the blueberry bush. But I thought that was the thing that drew them in. So I think if we're going to befriend crows, maybe blueberries is the way to go.
4: I'm sure they'll like it.
0: Yes.
3: Well, I'd heard that they like kibble because they do eat meat. So I've had a bowl of cat kibble on my balcony for the past week.
0: Did they show up?
3: I haven't seen it, but there's less kibble there now than there was before.
0: Okay, let's keep trying.
2: If you see a chunky raccoon running around your neighborhood, that's because he's eating it.
0: Got there first. 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
7: Mostly sunny today with a high in the low 90s. Tonight, mostly clear, low 74. Tomorrow, partly cloudy, hot and humid again with a high of 94. Mostly sunny on Friday. A few isolated storms popping up in the afternoon. High around 95. From the Georgia Weather Net, I'm meteorologist KJ Allen.

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0: The new 107.7 Now FM, 90s and now. I'm Marissa, and gosh, I'm sweating already, and it's too early, I feel like, for that. And I'm also in AC, so I got some explaining to do. But high of 92 today. It's going to be 93 tomorrow. It's going to be 94 on Friday. By the weekend, we still stay in the 90s, but this is where it can be a little bit nasty because they're saying we're going to have some pretty intense storms coming our way. But I think after these kind of temperatures, like, duh. You know what I mean? So expect that that's coming. And we've got 50 minutes of music coming your way next on the new 107.7 Now FM.
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10: Mostly sunny, hot, humid through the day today. Mainly clear overnight tonight, low around 74. Tomorrow, mostly sunny, high in the mid-90s. Mostly sunny, mid-90s on Friday. Could see a shower or two pop up in the afternoon. Scattered showers through the weekend. I'm Georgia WeatherNet meteorologist KJ Allen.

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Marissa, and people are literally placing money and bets on where and when her wedding is going to happen. It's just crazy. That means too much money around, I think. 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

0: 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You've been keeping your eye on the news? I mean, I realize you're busy in the office right now, but still, I'm sure you've seen something about, like, as these amusement parks have been opening for the season, a lot of, like, roller coasters getting stuck and right at the tippy top of, like, the highest peak of them. I was telling my grandmother about this. Now, she's 94, right? And she actually said, she goes, she prefers the merry-go-round. I mean, she's got jokes, right? And we've got more music heading your way next, including Harry Styles and American Girls on the new 107.7 Now FM.
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What's Billie Eilish been up to? Well, she was just spotted at a pickleball fundraiser in L.A., and now she's on your radio. 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

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Marissa, thanks for getting through the workday with us. I was just reading that it said space weather could threaten the Georgia peanut crop. And I'm just like, what in the sci-fi crap is this? Somber's on the new 107.7 Now FM.

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7: Mostly sunny, hot, humid through the day today. Mainly clear overnight tonight, low around 74. Tomorrow, mostly sunny, high in the mid-90s. Mostly sunny, mid-90s on Friday. Could see a shower or two pop up in the afternoon. Scattered showers through the weekend. I'm Georgia WeatherNet meteorologist KJ Allen.

0: It's the new 107.7 Now FM, 90s and now. The NBA Finals continue. We don't really have a dog in the race. Do we just cheer on the East Coast? Or are we closer to San Antonio? It's so hard to choose. But it's the Knicks taking on the Spurs. Game 4 is tonight. Knicks lead the series 2-1. I have a friend who was at a teacher's conference in San Antonio when the Spurs won in New York the other night. So just keep that in mind. Spurs were not even in San Antonio. The entire city was going crazy for like 3 hours after the win. Cars honking, people cheering. I mean, they were having quite the celebration while my friend was trying to sleep at the hotel. It's the new 107.7 Now FM.
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It's a summer road trip. That's what I'm looking at for you right now. Goo Goo Dolls, August 27th. They're going to be in Macon. You've got the chance to go and sing along to Irish. 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
6: Mostly sunny, hot, humid through the day today. Mainly clear overnight tonight, low around 74. Tomorrow, mostly sunny, high in the mid-90s. Mostly sunny, mid-90s on Friday. Could see a shower or two pop up in the afternoon. Scattered showers through the weekend. I'm Georgia WeatherNet meteorologist KJ Allen.

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0: 1077 Now FM, 90s and now. I have to leave here, and I want to go home, but here's the thing, right? It's so hot. It's like incredibly warm outside, and clearly I can start the car and get the AC on and I'll be okay, but I don't want to have any moment without AC today. Maybe that's a first world problem, but still, Scott is on the way next. I'll talk to you tomorrow. 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

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Good afternoon. I'm Scott Evans. Happy Wednesday. Today is National Iced Tea Day, which I'm not a big fan of, and Frosted Cookie Day, which I will eat all the frosted cookies. Here's Billie Eilish, Birds of a Feather on the new 107.7 FM.

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4: Mostly sunny, hot, humid through the day today. Mainly clear overnight tonight, low around 74. Tomorrow, mostly sunny, high in the mid-90s. Mostly sunny, mid-90s on Friday. Could see a shower or two pop up in the afternoon. Scattered showers through the weekend. I'm Georgia WeatherNet meteorologist KJ Allen.
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It is rumored that Taylor Swift has selected at least two of her bridesmaids. I'll tell you who it is in about 9 minutes on the new 107.7 FM with Teddy Swims and Lose Control. Something's

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0: One Republic, Need Your Love on the new 107.7 Now FM. I'm Scott Evans, and Taylor Swift is expected to have at least two of her bridesmaids selected at her wedding. Gigi Hadid, and of course, no surprise here, this will probably be her maid of honor, Selena Gomez. They were allegedly asked at the end of last year. So big questions coming up. Is it really going to be at Madison Square Garden? And how many people are going to be invited? And you know, there's like one fan theory is that they've already been married and they're just holding out until the third to announce it to everyone. What do you think?
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6: 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It's not just another men's clothing store. It is Phillips. Hello, hello, hello, hello, hello.
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7: 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We need more people like you and I to get the word out. Are you with me on it?
8: We can do that, sir.
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I'm Scott Evans. Take a look at celebrity birthdays today. Sasha Obama is 25. Kate Upton is 34. Country singer Lee Bryce is 47. DJ Qualls is 48. And Elizabeth Hurley is 61. If it's your birthday today, have a happy birthday.

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7: Mostly sunny, hot, humid through the day today. Mainly clear overnight tonight, low around 74. Tomorrow, mostly sunny, high in the mid-90s. Mostly sunny, mid-90s on Friday. Could see a shower or two pop up in the afternoon. Scattered showers through the weekend. I'm Georgia WeatherNet meteorologist KJ Allen.

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0: I'm an LFM. I'm Scott Evans. Have you ever noticed, like, when you try to go on a diet, that is when the restaurants will bring out those special one-time-only things? Wendy's is coming out with a banana swirl Frosty next week as part of the Minions and Monsters movie. So what do you think? Will you try that? It is definitely going to be on my list, even though I am like, okay, I'm going to cut out the sweets after vacation.
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I'm Scott Evans with today's Scott's Thought. You know, there's something powerful about getting to a place where you don't need constant reassurance to believe things can still work out. That kind of hope feels a little bit stronger, a little bit steadier, and a lot more real. Here's Hendrix and Golden on the

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10: Mostly sunny, hot, humid through the day today. Mainly clear overnight tonight, low around 74. Tomorrow, mostly sunny, high in the mid-90s. Mostly sunny, mid-90s on Friday. Could see a shower or two pop up in the afternoon. Scattered showers through the weekend. I'm Georgia WeatherNet meteorologist KJ Allen.

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Sabrina Carpenter and Tears on the new 107.7 Now FM. I'm Scott Evans. And do your kids have like any catchphrases that they will tell you all the time? I have 8-year-old twins, and one of them, every time like I tell him something, he's like, "How you know?" It's so hilarious and so funny. I kind of joked with him, I'm going to make a T-shirt that says that, because he says that pretty much every time. Like I'll tell him.

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The new 107.7 LFM, I'm Scott Evans with the 5 o'clock dad joke for your ride home. What did the buffalo say dropping off its child to school? Bye, son. Here's Shaboozy, a bar song on the new 107.7 LFM.

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10: Clouds around this evening, otherwise mainly clear overnight tonight, low 74. Tomorrow, sunny, hot, humid again with a high in the mid-90s. Friday, sunny, high in the mid-90s. A couple of isolated thunderstorms around in the afternoon. Scattered showers through the weekend. I'm Georgia WeatherNet meteorologist KJ Allen.

0: 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I'm Scott Evans. That does it for me. Have yourself a great night. Pop Crush Nights with Donnie and Lauren is up next as we get ready to kick off another long playlist of the 90s till now on the new 107.7 Now FM.
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4: Dating is tough, and if you need a relationship expert, I happen to know one. His name is Donnie Meacham, and you can reach him at 1-888-900-5217. Donnie, as our relationship expert here at Pop Crush, a new study says that we should be really weary of new partners that don't want to argue with us. Is that a red flag?
5: It is, and I hate to say it because I am waving my red flag right now. Because men always get mad at me because they're like, you'd never want to argue. It's like, yeah, I'm not an arguer. And it's like, yeah, but it just shows that you don't care. It's like, well, I don't. But that's the thing. It's like, but it is a red flag because it's like people want you to be like invested. They want you to be like passionate about something. So if you're not showing passion, it can come across as like you're just there, boring.
4: So the next time I'm in a fight, I can literally look at that person and be like, less passion, more love. Because I don't love that.
5: Yes.

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2: All of them. All of my hairs are weird. It's the only place I have a gray hair. Plus, my eyebrows, it's no joke. They grow like a foot long. I look and I'm like, I have to pull an eyebrow and I'm like, how is that a foot long? I can sell it at Subway. Like, it's seriously, it's wild.
1: So Donnie, you're in luck because you need to shape that bad boy up, make it look really chaotic and crazy, and they're calling it octopus eyebrows.

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3: Trying to get that perfect photo in the middle of summer? 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
4: Oh, my favorite thing is I stand 7 feet away from everyone. 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Why is he all the way in the background?
3: Off in the distance. Distant Donnie.
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1: Are little favors becoming a big problem in your friendships? Let me know. DM me tonight. Donnie, I'm not a girl who will ask to like have somebody come help them move, mow my lawn, maybe like ask for big things like, can you pick me up? I'm on the side of the road. No, I will figure that out. I'm the girl that'll ask you to like remind me to call my mom or help me pick out a new set of curtains. And do I look like a blimp in this dress? Is that annoying?
2: No. The thing about favors with friendships is, yes, that's what friends are for. They're supposed to be there to help each other out. But I have this one friend who will nonstop ask for a favor. But the second you ask him for one, he's like, oh, I'm very busy that day. It's like, I haven't even given you the day. How are you very busy? I haven't even told you what day it is.
1: That's a taker, Donnie. That's a taker. Let us know. Givers, takers, who do you got in your life? Hit us up in the
2: DMs. Undertaker. The death of me.

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1: Do you re-wear outfits that you have already worn to like a company party or a wedding or just like a really big event, like a statement outfit? 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
2: It's so much easier for men to re-wear things because we just have like, it's basic crap. 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Like, nobody notices, but a woman like wears like a purple dress and it's a beautiful purple dress. You're going to notice that next time she wears that beautiful purple dress.
1: A woman will also notice that you're wearing underwear that are a week old. So do us a favor.
2: 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A little bit of Febreze goes a long way.
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